0: Join them at 3788 U.S. 431 in Calhoun.
1: Let's see what God's got in store for today's forecast.
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3: I've done a lot of things in my life that have brought acclaim or honor or glory to me and my talents and my abilities. But I know this, and the scriptures remind me, that the only things that really matter and that will only remain when all is said and done are faith, hope, and love. So friends, whatever we do today, let it be informed by those three things, by faith, hope, love. Those things matter, they last, they're permanent, and through Jesus, they change the world.
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3: Philippians 4:13 says that I can do all things through Christ who strengthens me. This verse isn't about achieving anything we want. It's about enduring everything God allows. Paul is writing this from prison, reminding us that true strength isn't found in our circumstances, but in Christ alone. Whether you're facing hardship, uncertainty, or even success, your sufficiency is not in yourself, it's in Christ. And Christ gives us strength to stand. He gives us strength to press on and to remain faithful. Today, whatever you face, remember this, you are not alone and you are not powerless because Christ is your strength.
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2: Let's see what God's got in store for today's forecast. Here's your Bridge weather.
3: Today, sunny, a high of 92. Partly cloudy tonight, low 74. Sunny on Monday, a high of 93. Mostly clear Monday night, low 75. Sunny on Tuesday, a slight chance of a shower, thunderstorm, high of 92. Partly cloudy on Tuesday night, chance of a shower, low 75. Partly sunny, a slight chance of a shower, thunderstorm, Wednesday, high of 89. Partly sunny, a chance of rain Thursday, a high of 85.
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name is Brandy Lene. I'm so glad you're starting the day with us. And if you know someone in a rough season, why not share the station with them and share the hope?

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I remember the day one of my friends was telling me that she was really working on not being distracted. And I remember telling her, what's the big deal? So you're distracted. You waste a little bit of time, no big deal. And you know what she said? The things we get distracted by are never as important as the things we get distracted from. Mic drop.

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You know, I just love weekends because that's when you can make yourself a big cheese and cracker platter. And then you eat so much of it, it actually becomes your dinner. 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

Every day is a gift. Psalms 118:24 says, "This is the day the Lord has made. Let us rejoice and be glad in it." 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
1: Exodus 14:14 says, "The Lord will fight for you. 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
2: 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The Bridge.

0: So what is it for you? Maybe you were doing some back to school shopping this weekend and just the smell of new clothes brings you back to when you were in school. Like, that's one that does it to me, that scent. Just the scent of the changing season, too. I mean, like, not right now, but eventually when we get a little bit earlier or when we start creeping into fall, just that feeling and the scent of that, because there is a scent to that, that brings me back to the first day of school, too. Like, what else reminds you of school? A scent. What brings you back, huh?
1: First thing that popped in my head was crayons. Crayons, the Crayolas. Open up that fresh box of crayons and it smells really good. Takes you back to the elementary days.
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4: John chapter 15, verse 13, Jesus says, "Greater love has no one than this, than to lay down one's life for his friends." Love is often defined by words, feelings, or even intentions, but Jesus defines love by sacrifice. And in this verse, Jesus points us to the greatest expression of love, giving your life for someone else. This wasn't just a statement, it was a promise that he would fulfill on the cross. Jesus didn't wait for us to deserve his love. He willingly laid down his life so that we could have eternal life. That's the kind of love that transforms our hearts and changes lives.
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somewhere with my soul. 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

0: like the eraser.
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3: John chapter 15, verse 13. Jesus says, "Greater love has no one than this, than to lay down one's life for his friends." 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This wasn't just a statement, it was a promise that he would fulfill on the cross. Jesus didn't wait for us to deserve his love. He willingly laid down his life so that we could have eternal life. That's the kind of love that transforms our hearts and changes lives.
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